eye on your mind. 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A thousand hands hold on to a feeling. 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Read coffee grounds to find some meaning. 'Cause you are

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Never running in the streets and leaving me alone. She knows a woman's place.

certainly didn't think you were going to live forever. And Roger Daltrey says, I've got to die before I get old. Well, you know, I'm going to die, so fuck it. Might as well enjoy myself while I'm fucking here.

I could write a book, and this book would be thick enough to stun an ox. 'Cause I can see the future, and it's a place about 70 miles east of here, where it's lighter.